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0: 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X coming up. 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

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I pray for you, my dog. 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I know God gonna bless you. Just keep your head on straight. 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

0: 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And a ski mask ain't for the pandemic. 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

0: 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God is the only man I fear.
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